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Feeling a little disconnected from your mate? There's something you can do tonight that is easy, simple, and will help you really reconnect. I'll tell you what it is in a moment.

0: 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Pillow talk can have an incredibly positive impact on a relationship. It's a great way to connect and communicate at the end of a busy day. So here are a few tips. Surveys on Pillow Talk show people like hearing their own name because it increases intimacy. Just like in everyday life, when someone says your name, you instantly feel more noticed and special. Keep the subject matter simple, positive, and all about the two of you. Pillow Talk is not a great time to bring up issues in your relationship or to discuss chores, work, family, or friends. And Pillow Talk is not about sex, it's about love. If you're lacking time and energy during the day, it's a great opportunity to create real quality time for just the two of you.
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For the biggest hits, number one for Classic Top 40. People love the taste of alcohol. Now a new study suggests humans inherited the taste for booze from our primate ancestors millions of years ago. It's called the drunken monkey hypothesis. The theory suggests that monkeys discovered that the smell of alcohol could lead them to ripe, fermenting, and nutritious fruit. Now the smell of alcohol leads us to bars.

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1: Okay, be honest. 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
1: Is it safe to eat food after you've dropped it on the floor? Safe or not, 87% of people claim to have done it. And many of them employ the 5-second rule. In fact, people have been using the 5-second rule for a long time. Is there any validity to it? Apparently, according to a new study, time is a big factor in how much bacteria transfers from the floor to the food. The quicker you pick it up, the less bacteria sticks to the food. The type of flooring also matters. Bacteria is least likely to transfer from carpeted surfaces and more likely to transfer from tile or laminate surfaces. So the 5-second rule is not a total myth, but there's also no guarantee that if you grab food off the floor in less than 5 seconds that you're safe. What the 5-second rule doesn't account for is what type of bacteria is on the floor in the first place.
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Stay in touch. 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

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Do you squeeze the very last bit out of your toothpaste? Don't bother. 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

0: 101.3, 103.9, The Dinosaur. Frugal people may be tempted to use every last bit of toothpaste or shampoo, but it's hardly worth the effort. The people at the Simple Dollar did some last drop math, and for most products, you're only saving fractions. For example, the average tube of toothpaste costs $3, and there are 50 uses in there. The last use, which may take a lot of effort to get out of the tube, will save you about 6 cents. You'll save even less on the last drop of shampoo. Bargain brands boil down to about 5 cents per use. However, the more expensive stuff may be worth leaving the bottle upside down for.
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For the biggest hits, number one for Classic Top 40, bullying. A survey of American workers in all kinds of jobs has found that one-third have been bullied at work, and around 20% have been forced to quit their job as a result. What is considered bullying? Being the subject of gossip, being blamed for mistakes that they hadn't made, and getting constantly criticized. We've all been there.

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Do you cross your legs? Cut that out. Bad posture habits that you need to stop. 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

0: 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If you slouch, poor posture compresses the rotator cuff against the shoulder blade and can lead to shoulder, neck, and back pain. 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

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So what do social media and plastic surgery have in common? I'll tell you in a moment.

0: 95.3, 103.9, The Dinosaur, playing the biggest hits. Do you like the way you look on social media? According to a study by the American Academy for Facial Plastic and Reconstructive Surgery, plastic surgery procedures are on the rise, thanks to social media. People who use a lot of social media, like Instagram, Snapchat, Facebook, see a lot more of themselves and are tempted to Photoshop what they don't like, for real. Of the doctors surveyed, 58% reported an increase in plastic surgery requests in the under 30 age group. One in three of these patients claiming to be unhappy at how they looked on social media. According to plastic surgeon Dr. Edward Ferrier, young men and women are looking at selfies, which forces them to hold a microscope up to their own image and often look at it with a more self-critical eye than ever before. The women are opting for cosmetic surgery and injectables, and men are asking for things like rhinoplasty, acne scar removal, and chin implants.
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How much of what you say to someone do they actually remember? Not much. 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

0: 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When we talk to people, we tend to focus on getting our points across and making sure the other person listens. But the fact is, people quickly forget about 90% of what we say. A better way to communicate with someone is to make a connection, rather than try to convince. The more someone feels good about the experience of talking to you, the more likely they are to continue the relationship. What you say really doesn't matter that much. Also, eye contact is crucial in communicating. If you can't make and maintain eye contact with the person that you're talking to, you've lost them.
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Falling asleep in that meeting? 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

0: 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Playing the biggest hits from the Inner Harbor. If you've ever been caught sleeping on the job, in a meeting, or in school, it can be embarrassing. There are a few tricks to help you stay awake, even in the most boring situations. Try squeezing yourself. Really tense your elbows or your knees for about 10 seconds. This pressure will increase your blood flow and help you stay alert. You can also try rubbing your earlobes or wrists. Those are some key pressure points that will help stave off sleep.
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If you don't play a musical instrument, maybe you should. 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Details, next.

Everyone wants to change the world, but nobody wants to change the toilet paper roll. Actions speak louder than words. Change the roll, then take on something bigger, like the hand towels. 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

0: 94.1, 95.3, 103.9, The Dinosaur, playing the biggest hits. If you thought that being in band in high school wasn't a cool thing, think again. Playing a musical instrument appears to have a lot of benefits. For example, studies show that middle school and high school students who participated in instrumental music scored significantly higher than their non-band peers on standardized tests. Music majors are the most likely group of college grads to be admitted to medical school. One researcher studied the undergraduate majors of medical school applicants. He found that 66% of music majors who applied to med school were admitted, the highest percentage of any group. For comparison, just 44% of biochemistry majors were admitted to med school. In a University of Texas study of 362 students, college-age musicians were emotionally healthier than their non-musician counterparts. And when older adults learn to play an instrument in a group setting, researchers showed that their levels of depression, anxiety, and loneliness decreased significantly. So being in the band may be really one of the coolest things you can do.
1: What is love? Love is cleaning up barf. It's wiping noses and blood and bums. It's broken arms and broken hearts. It's being up all night when all you need is sleep. Love is work and worry and being there no matter what. Love is caring so much about another human that you'd gladly give your own life for theirs. Sometimes love isn't pretty, but love is always beautiful. So this Mother's Day, remember to show your beautiful mother the love.

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It's just after midnight. I'm Rob Searle, hanging out with you all night long on the Classic Top 40 Jukebox. And coming up this hour, Leonard Skinner, Janis Joplin, 38 Special, your email requests and dedications, and more of the songs that make us number one for Classic Top 40.

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0: For your overnight, cloudy with some showers, lows around 59. And for your Tuesday, cloudy early with thunderstorms developing later in the day, highs near 75. Currently in the Inner Harbor, it's 62 degrees. I'm Rob Searle, hanging out with you all night long on the Classic Top 40 Jukebox. 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

0: 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I'm Rob Searle, hanging out with you all night long on the Classic Top 40 Jukebox. 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

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I'm Rob Searle, and coming up this hour, the Jay Giles Band, Fleetwood Mac, Steely Dan, and more of your favorite classics.

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0: For your overnight, cloudy with some showers, lows around 59. And for your Tuesday, cloudy early with thunderstorms developing later in the day, highs near 75. Currently in the Inner Harbor, it's 62 degrees. I'm Rob Searle, hanging out with you all night long on the Classic Top 40 Jukebox. 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

0: 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I'm Rob Searle, hanging out with you all night long on the Classic Top 40 Jukebox, and tune in to Tony Falico, the Midday Mayor, weekdays from 10 to 3. 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Coming up next hour, the Eagles, Stevie Wonder, Bob Dylan, and more of Central New York's biggest hits.
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It's just after 2 o'clock. I'm Rob Serling. Coming up this hour, Bob Dylan, Stevie Wonder, the Eagles, and more of Central New York's favorite classic top 40 hits.

you remember watching the Beatles, the Rolling Stones, and the Rascals on the Ed Sullivan Show? 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Yep, we're dinosaurs. So enjoy the Beatles, the Stones, and the Rascals on 95.3, 103.9, The Dinosaur.

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0: For your overnight, cloudy with some showers, lows around 59. And for your Tuesday, cloudy early with thunderstorms developing later in the day, highs near 75. Currently in the Inner Harbor, it's 62 degrees. I'm Rob Searle, hanging out with you all night long on the Classic Top 40 Jukebox. And now back to the most listened to music on the planet.

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It was the 60s and 70s. It was the best time to be a teenager. 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

0: 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We've raised the bar. 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

0: 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Thanks for tuning in. There's Marvin Gaye. I'm Rob Searle, hanging out with you all night long on the Classic Top 40 Jukebox, and it's time for tonight's Dino Drop, where you may hear something funny, you may hear something factual, you may hear something that'll make you think. You never know just what the dinosaur is going to drop. And in tonight's Dino Drop, we're going to go into some stuff that you Trivial Pursuit fans might like, or you guys who do the trivia out there, out and about town. So here you go. Here's a couple of fun tidbits. You might want to remember this stuff because it could come in handy someday. Operation Acoustic Kitty in the 1960s, the CIA tried to turn cats into spies by surgically implanting microphones in them, which failed when the first kitty was immediately hit by a taxi. The Beatles officially broke up in 1974 while John Lennon was staying at Disney World, specifically signing the papers at the Polynesian Village Resort. Didn't know that, did you? Presidential pizza. The first pizza ever ordered over the internet was ordered by a computer company, not a person, in 1994 to test the functionality of early web ordering. Did you know that a pregnant goldfish is officially called a twit, while a group of ferrets is known as a business? And the longest living animal, while technically not immortal, lobsters can live for over 100 years and do not show typical signs of aging, such as slowing down or weakening, because they constantly regenerate their cells. There's tonight's Dino Drop. Coming up next, Dollar the Romantics, Foreigner, the Birds, and more of your favorite classic top 40 hits.
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It's just after 3 o'clock. I'm Rob Searle. Coming up this hour, Foreigner, the Birds, the Romantics, your email requests and dedications, and more of Central New York's favorite classic Top 40 hits.

If you think tweeting is acting like a bird and you still have Elvis sideburns and say, thank you very much, you might be a dinosaur. And you're right where you belong. 95.3, 103.9, The Dinosaur.

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0: For your Tuesday, cloudy early with thunderstorms developing later in the day, highs near 75, and tomorrow with steady rain in the morning, showers continuing in the afternoon, highs around 50. Currently in the Inner Harbor, it's 61 degrees. I'm Rob Searle, hanging out with you all night long on the Classic Top 40 Jukebox, and now back to the songs that make us number one for Classic Top 40.

Let's go over a couple of reminders. Inspection sticker still good. Check all your car lights. And always know where your car registration and insurance cards are. The Rockin' Paleontologist at the Dinosaur reminds you to buckle up. 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

0: 94.1, 95.3, 103.9, the Dinosaur, and in Auburn and the Finger Lakes, we're at 106.1. Thanks for flipping to the Dinosaur. There's a little Gene Knight. I'm Rob Searle, hanging out with you all night long on the Classic Top 40 Jukebox, and hang out with Bob Brown from 3 to 7 on the Dino Drive. Join Bob for the honor group of the day and traffic reports beginning at 3:20. You can also be a Dino Ranger and give Bob a call at 315-472-3466 to report traffic as it's happening right here on the Dinosaur. Coming up next hour, the Steve Miller Band, ZZ Top, the Commodores, and more of the songs that make us number one for Classic Top 40.
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I'm Rob Searle, hanging out with you all night long on the Classic Top 40 Jukebox. 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

0: 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I'm Rob Searle, hanging out with you all night long on the Classic Top 40 Jukebox. 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
0: For your Tuesday, cloudy early with thunderstorms developing later in the day, highs near 75, and tomorrow with steady rain in the morning, showers continuing in the afternoon, highs around 50. Currently in the Inner Harbor, it's 61 degrees. I'm Rob Searle, hanging out with you all night long on the Classic Top 40 Jukebox, and now back to the songs that make us number one for Classic Top 40.

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0: 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I'm Rob Searle, hanging out with you all night long on the classic Top 40 Jukebox. 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

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It's just after 5 o'clock. I'm Rob Searle, hanging out with you all night long on the Classic Top 40 Jukebox. 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
0: For your Tuesday, cloudy early with thunderstorms developing later in the day, highs near 75, and tomorrow with steady rain in the morning, showers continuing in the afternoon, highs around 50. Currently in the Inner Harbor, it's 61 degrees. I'm Rob Searle, hanging out with you all night long on the Classic Top 40 Jukebox, and now back to the songs that make us number one for Classic Top 40.

0: 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The Dinosaur, also streaming at dinofm.com. 24 hours a day, 7 days a week with the Stylistics. I'm Rob Searle, and that's going to do it for me. John Carucci's up next with the Dino Morning Show, but I'll be back tonight at midnight, and we'll do it all again. Until then, please have yourselves a great Tuesday. Stay safe out there, and be good.
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1: Good morning, 58 degrees at 6 o'clock, and here's what's happening this morning. We have light traffic volumes at this hour, but we're dealing with some wet roadways, so please slow down, drive with care. 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
2: Good Tuesday morning. I'm NBC3's Caitlin Pearson, and here's what's happening on The Dinosaur. A former Mid-State Corrections officer pled guilty yesterday in Oneida County Court just moments before his trial was set to start. Caleb Blair was charged with murder, manslaughter, gang assault, and more in the death of inmate Messiah Nantwi. He now faces 11 years in prison when he is sentenced in June. Blair is one of 10 former COs who were charged in this case to plead guilty. Other officers, including Jonah Levi, were convicted last month of manslaughter, gang assault, conspiracy, and more. He faces 25 years in prison when he is sentenced this month. And Thomas Eck is the final former Mid-State Corrections officer to face charges in Nantwi's death. His trial is scheduled for June for manslaughter and gang assault. But special prosecutor for the case, Bill Fitzpatrick, says he did reach an agreement with Eck's attorney, and the case will likely not go to trial. The Onondaga County Sheriff's deputy who was arrested in Manlius Friday will face a suspension. Bradley McGraw-Wixon was involved in a collision while off-duty and was charged with a DWI. He's been a member of the sheriff's office as a road deputy since October of 2024. McGraw-Wixon has been suspended without pay for 30 days while the incident is under investigation. A local couple who spent months in immigration detention are now being recognized for their resilience. Alex Gonzalez and Jan Hidalgo, SUNY Upstate workers who came to the United States seeking asylum from Cuba, have received the Greater Syracuse Labor Council's Struggle of the Year Award. The couple says they were following the legal process to seek citizenship, but were still detained at a routine immigration appointment, spending 4 months in custody. In national news, tensions ran high Monday on day one of Project Freedom, the U.S. naval campaign aimed at guiding commercial ships through the Strait of Hormuz. Iran used cruise missiles and drones to fire at both U.S. warships and commercial vessels. According to the Trump administration, U.S. military helicopters sank 7 Iranian small boats that were targeting civilian vessels. Saudi Arabia is among the nations calling on the U.S. and Iran to de-escalate the situation. And back here in central New York, Salt City Coffee is growing beyond the Salt City. The local coffee retailer has officially opened a location in Clay. The business has a drive-through, but for now, services are staying inside. There's also some exclusive Clay menu items. The drive-through is expected to open in a few weeks. In the meantime, the cafe is open Monday through Saturday. And that's what's happening this morning. I'm NBC3's Caitlin Pearson for The Dinosaur. Have a great day.
1: And in sports, for the ballparks last night in Major League Baseball, the Yankees blow out the Orioles 12-1. It was the Mets doubling up on the Rockies 4-2. And the Red Sox get by the Tigers 5-4. Over in the minors tonight, the Syracuse Mets will kick off a 6-game homestand against the Rochester Red Wings. It's Taco Tuesday night. First pitch is at 6:35 at NBT Stadium. In the NBA playoffs last night, in the East semifinals, Game 1, the Knicks blow out the 76ers 137-98, New York leading that series 1-0. In the West semifinals, Game 1, the Timberwolves get by the Spurs 104-102. Minnesota leads that series 1-0. And on the ice in the NHL Stanley Cup playoffs last night, in the East second round, Game 2, it was the Hurricanes getting by the Flyers 3-2 in overtime. Carolina leading that series 2-0. And in the West second round, Game 1, it was the Golden Knights over the Ducks 3-1. Vegas leading that series 1-0. And there you have a check on sports on the Dinosaur.
3: For today, after any early morning rain thunder, we'll have a break in the rain with clouds and some hazy sun out between 9 a.m. and 3 p.m. Then a few hit or miss storms 3 to 8 p.m. Better chance for rain and thunder after 8 p.m. Windy and warm, high of 73. Tonight, some rain and thunder, 8 p.m. to midnight. Then steady to light rain overnight through sunrise. Low of 45. From CNY Central, I'm meteorologist Josh Kozlowski for The Dinosaur.
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0: 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The Dinosaur, Central New York's number one station for Classic Top 40. Good morning. Welcome to Tuesday, May 5th, Cinco de Mayo Day. And CNY Central's meteorologist Josh Kozlowski says, well, a morning passing rain and thunder this morning. I didn't hear any thunder, but there was that passing rain. Otherwise, hazy sunshine, windy and warm today. And a high about 73. Right now we're at 58. And Mega Millions jackpot, that is at $195 million. 6:11 on the Dino Morning Show.
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0: 94.1, 95.3, 103.9, The Dinosaur. There's a Dino Morning Show, Winker Upper, Tom Jones, and she's a lady. 618, John Cabucci on The Dino Morning Show for this Tuesday, the 5th of May. And according to CNY Central's meteorologist Josh Kozlowski, we're going to have some morning passing rain and thunder. Otherwise, hazy sunshine, windy and warm today. High about 73. 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
6: 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Whether there's severe storms or sunny skies, I'm always working for you.
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9: 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We've got you covered.

in with NBC3's Caitlin Pearson for an information update. We'll take a look at your traffic, sports, and the forecast from CNY Central's meteorologist Josh Kozlowski. Here's Tears for Fears on the Dinosaur.

0: Good morning, 58 degrees at 6:30. And here's what's happening this morning. We have a crash on 81 South, just south of the city, has brought traffic to a standstill. We'll be looking for more updates on that situation. Any problems you see on the road, we got Dino Ranger. Give us a call at 315-472-3466.
1: Good Tuesday morning. I'm NBC3's Caitlin Pearson, and here's what's happening on The Dinosaur. A former Mid-State Corrections officer pled guilty yesterday in Oneida County Court just moments before his trial was set to start. Caleb Blair was charged with murder, manslaughter, gang assault, and more in the death of inmate Messiah Nantwi. He now faces 11 years in prison when he is sentenced in June. Blair is one of 10 former COs who were charged in this case to plead guilty. Other officers, including Jonah Levi, were convicted last month of manslaughter, gang assault, conspiracy, and more. He faces 25 years in prison when he is sentenced this month. And Thomas Eck is the final former Mid-State Corrections officer to face charges in Nantwi's death. His trial is scheduled for June for manslaughter and gang assault. But special prosecutor for the case, Bill Fitzpatrick, says he did reach an agreement with ex-attorney and the case will likely not go to trial. The Onondaga County Sheriff's deputy who was arrested in Manly this Friday will face a suspension. Bradley McGraw-Wixon was involved in a collision while off-duty and was charged with a DWI. He's been a member of the sheriff's office as a road deputy since October of 2024. McGraw-Wixon has been suspended without pay for 30 days while the incident is under investigation. A local couple who spent months in immigration detention are now being recognized for their resilience. Alex Gonzalez and Jan Hidalgo, SUNY Upstate workers who came to the United States seeking asylum from Cuba, have received the Greater Syracuse Labor Council's Struggle of the Year Award. The couple says they were following the legal process to seek citizenship, but were still detained at a routine immigration appointment, spending 4 months in custody. In national news, tensions ran high Monday on day one of Project Freedom, the U.S. naval campaign aimed at guiding commercial ships through the Strait of Hormuz. Iran used cruise missiles and drones to fire at both U.S. warships and commercial vessels. According to the Trump administration, U.S. military helicopters sank 7 Iranian small boats that were targeting civilian vessels. Saudi Arabia is among the nations calling on the U.S. and Iran to de-escalate the situation. And back here in central New York, Salt City Coffee is growing beyond the Salt City. The local coffee retailer has officially opened a location in Clay. The business has a drive-through, but for now, services are staying inside. There's also some exclusive Clay menu items. The drive-through is expected to open in a few weeks. In the meantime, the cafe is open Monday through Saturday. And that's what's happening this morning. I'm NBC3's Caitlin Pearson for The Dinosaur. Have a great day.
0: And in sports, for the ballparks last night in Major League Baseball, the Yankees blow out the Orioles 12-1. It was the Mets doubling up on the Rockies 4-2. And the Red Sox get by the Tigers 5-4. Over in the minors tonight, the Syracuse Mets will kick off a 6-game homestand against the Rochester Red Wings. It's Taco Tuesday night. First pitch is at 6:35 at NBT Stadium. In the NBA playoffs last night, in the East semifinals, Game 1, the Knicks blow out the 76ers, 137-98. New York leading that series 1-0. In the West semifinals, Game 1, the Timberwolves get by the Spurs, 104-102. Minnesota leads that series 1-0. And on the ice in the NHL Stanley Cup playoffs last night, in the East second round, Game 2, it was the Hurricanes getting by the Flyers 3-2 in overtime. Carolina leading that series 2-0. And in the West second round, Game 1, it was the Golden Knights over the Ducks 3-1. Vegas leading that series 1-0. And there you have a check on sports on the Dinosaur.
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3: For today, after any early morning rain thunder, we'll have a break in the rain with clouds and some hazy sun out between 9 a.m. and 3 p.m. Then a few hit or miss storms 3 to 8 p.m. Better chance for rain and thunder after 8 p.m. Windy and warm, high of 73. Tonight, some rain and thunder 8 p.m. to midnight. Then steady to light rain overnight through sunrise, low of 45. From CNY Central, I'm meteorologist Josh Kozlowski for The Dinosaur.
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Now you can hear us in Fulton at 99.7. 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And we're streaming at dinofm.com. All right, we have more details on that accident on 81. It is actually just north of the city, 81 South at the 7th North Street exit. There is an accident and traffic is backed up there. It's pretty much at a standstill, so try to avoid that area if you can this morning. Well, it's Tuesday, the 5th of May, and CNY Central's meteorologist Josh Kozlowski says morning passing rain and thunder, otherwise hazy sunshine, windy and warm today. Probably the warmest day we're going to have this week. Things are going to really change tomorrow. Yeah, temperatures will be remaining in the 40s tomorrow, so enjoy today. High about 73. All right, let's go down our list of celebrations.

0: National Teacher Day, Oyster Day, Poem on Your Pillow Day. Sure, why not? We had, May the 4th be with you yesterday. Well, today it's Revenge of the 5th. And another Cinco de Mayo themed deal here. Totally Chipotle Day. There you go with your celebrations for this Tuesday morning, 6:41 on the Dino Morning Show.
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0: 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There's Frankie Valli and Greece. 6:50 with John Carvucci on The Dino Morning Show. And once again, there's a bad accident, 81 South. And that's as you approach Mattydale. And it's a major slowdown. Traffic is at a standstill, backing up, so you may want to consider an alternate route if you can this morning. Weather-wise, well, we're going to have, according to CNY Central's meteorologist Josh Kozlowski, a morning passing rain, maybe a little thunder, otherwise hazy sunshine, windy and warm today. And a high about 73. Right now we're at 58. And Spirit Airlines, the Dollar General of Airlines, has gone out of business. And our dear old friend, Menthol Meredith, we haven't heard from her in a while, has a solution for travelers who've been stranded as a result.
1: Did y'all see about how Spirit Airlines went out of business? Is they the same people that runs that Spirit's Halloween store? I got the sluttiest Paula Deen costume there one year. Anyway, since that Spirit's done went broke, they left all them people that had tickets up Craps Creek. So I was thinking I'd start a business where I give them rides in my horse trailer in exchange for like Newports or Salems or you get the idea. Okay, y'all, I gotta go. I just remembered I got a Spirit's ticket to go to Tijuana for lipo, so now I gotta figure out the best way to hitchhike there while avoiding counties where I'm wanted.
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1: Good morning, 59 degrees at 7 o'clock, and here's what's happening this morning. Traffic is now back to normal on 81 South near Mattydale following that accident this morning. So 81 South, traffic-wise, is back to normal, and it's smooth sailing so far. So please drive with care this morning. Any problems you see on the road, give us a call at 315-472-3466.
2: Good Tuesday morning. I'm NBC3's Caitlin Pearson, and here's what's happening on The Dinosaur. A former Mid-State Corrections officer pled guilty yesterday in Oneida County Court just moments before his trial was set to start. Caleb Blair was charged with murder, manslaughter, gang assault, and more in the death of inmate Messiah Nantweet. He now faces 11 years in prison when he is sentenced in June. Blair is one of 10 former COs who were charged in this case to plead guilty. Other officers, including Jonah Levi, were convicted last month of manslaughter, gang assault, conspiracy, and more. He faces 25 years in prison when he is sentenced this month. And Thomas Eck is the final former Mid-State Corrections officer to face charges in Nantwi's death. His trial is scheduled for June for manslaughter and gang assault, but special prosecutor for the case, Bill Fitzpatrick, says he did reach an agreement with ex-attorney, and the case will likely not go to trial. The Onondaga County Sheriff's deputy who was arrested in Manlius Friday will face a suspension. Bradley McGraw-Wixon was involved in a collision while off-duty and was charged with a DWI. He's been a member of the sheriff's office as a road deputy since October of 2024. McGraw-Wixon has been suspended without pay for 30 days while the incident is under investigation. A local couple who spent months in immigration detention are now being recognized for their resilience. Alex Gonzalez and Jan Hidalgo, SUNY Upstate workers who came to the United States seeking asylum from Cuba, have received the Greater Syracuse Labor Council's Struggle of the Year Award. The couple says they were following the legal process to seek citizenship, but were still detained at a routine immigration appointment, spending 4 months in custody. In national news, tensions ran high Monday on day one of Project Freedom, the U.S. naval campaign aimed at guiding commercial ships through the Strait of Hormuz. Iran used cruise missiles and drones to fire at both U.S. warships and commercial vessels. According to the Trump administration, U.S. military helicopters sank 7 Iranian small boats that were targeting civilian vessels. Saudi Arabia is among the nations calling on the U.S. and Iran to de-escalate the situation. And back here in Central New York, Salt City Coffee is growing beyond the Salt City. The local coffee retailer has officially opened a location in Clay. The business has a drive-through, but for now, services are staying inside. There's also some exclusive Clay menu items. The drive-through is expected to open in a few weeks. In the meantime, the cafe is open Monday through Saturday. And that's what's happening this morning. I'm NBC3's Caitlin Pearson for The Dinosaur. Have a great day.
1: And in sports, for the ballparks last night in Major League Baseball, the Yankees blow out the Orioles 12-1. It was the Mets doubling up on the Rockies 4-2. And the Red Sox get by the Tigers 5-4. Over in the minors tonight, the Syracuse Mets will kick off a 6-game homestand against the Rochester Red Wings. It's Taco Tuesday night. First pitch is at 6:35 at NBT Stadium. In the NBA playoffs last night, in the East semifinals, Game 1, the Knicks blow out the 76ers, 137-98, New York leading that series 1-0. In the West semifinals, Game 1, the Timberwolves get by the Spurs, 104-102. Minnesota leads that series 1-0. And on the ice in the NHL Stanley Cup playoffs last night, in the East second round, Game 2, it was the Hurricanes getting by the Flyers 3-2 in overtime. Carolina leading that series 2-0. And in the West second round, Game 1, it was the Golden Knights over the Ducks 3-1. Vegas leading that series 1-0. And there you have a check on sports on the Dinosaur.
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3: For today, after any early morning rain thunder, we'll have a break in the rain with clouds and some hazy sun out between 9 a.m. and 3 p.m. Then a few hit or miss storms 3 to 8 p.m. Better chance for rain and thunder after 8 p.m. Windy and warm, high of 73. Tonight, some rain and thunder 8 p.m. to midnight. Then steady to light rain overnight through sunrise. Low of 45. From CNY Central, I'm meteorologist Josh Kozlowski for The Dinosaur.
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0: 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The Dinosaur, Central New York's number one station for classic top 40. Good morning, 7-Eleven. Welcome to Tuesday, the 5th of May. John Carucci on the Dino Morning Show. And CNY Central's meteorologist Josh Kozlowski says maybe a morning passing rain, a little thunder. Otherwise, hazy sunshine, windy and warm today. High about 73. Right now we're at 59, and it's time to announce our Dinosaur Cash Song of the Day for this Tuesday, May 5th. And today's song is Celebration from Kool and the Gang. When you hear Celebration by Kool and the Gang played in its entirety sometime between now and 7 p.m., and you happen to be caller 10, after that song is completely played and the next song begins, you will win $100, your share of thousands of dollars we're giving away at the Dinosaur, because the money is in the music. It's 7:13.
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0: 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There you have a Dino Morning Show Winker Upper, Katrina and the Waves walking on sunshine. 7:21 on this Tuesday morning, the 5th of May, with John Carucci on The Dino Morning Show. And CNY Central's meteorologist Josh Kozlowski says morning passing rain, maybe a little thunder, otherwise hazy sunshine. Yeah, you could be walking on that today. Windy and warm with a high about 73. Right now we're at 59, and Americans love to celebrate Cinco de Mayo. But here's a little background on what it's all about.
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2: On May 5th, 1862, General Corona marched his Mexican forces to Fort Patron. The Mexican cavalry, led by Colonel Jose Cuervo, the most interesting man in Mexico, attacked the French at Dos Equis. The French retreated to Nachos Grande, where Captain Kahlua and his Mezcal marauders from Cabo Wabo defeated them. President Juarez declared Cinco de Mayo a national holiday by ringing the Taco Bell to kick off happy hour with half-price margaritas and free chips and salsa.
1: And that is the true history of Cinco de Mayo.
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Up next at 7:30, we'll check in with NBC3's Caitlin Pearson. We'll take a look at your traffic, sports, and the forecast from CNY Central's meteorologist Josh Kozlowski. Here's the Commodores on the Dinosaur.

0: Good morning, 60 degrees at 7:30, and here's what's happening this morning. We do have some heavy traffic volumes at this hour. Expect delays downtown at the 81-690 interchange in DeWitt and Linden Corners, also at Carrier Circle. Any problems you see on the road, we got Dino Ranger. Give us a call at 315-472-3466.
1: Good Tuesday morning. I'm NBC3's Caitlin Pearson, and here's what's happening on The Dinosaur. A former Mid-State Corrections officer pled guilty yesterday in Oneida County Court just moments before his trial was set to start. Caleb Blair was charged with murder, manslaughter, gang assault, and more in the death of inmate Messiah Nantwee. He now faces 11 years in prison when he is sentenced in June. Blair is one of 10 former COs who were charged in this case to plead guilty. Other officers, including Jonah Levi, were convicted last month of manslaughter, gang assault, conspiracy, and more. He faces 25 years in prison when he is sentenced this month. And Thomas Eck is the final former Mid-State Corrections officer to face charges in Nantwee's death. His trial is scheduled for June for manslaughter and gang assault, but special prosecutor for the case, Bill Fitzpatrick, says he did reach an agreement with ex-attorney, and the case will likely not go to trial. The Onondaga County Sheriff's deputy who was arrested in Manly as Friday will face a suspension. Bradley McGraw-Wixon was involved in a collision while off-duty and was charged with a DWI. He's been a member of the sheriff's office as a road deputy since October of 2024. McGraw-Wixon has been suspended without pay for 30 days while the incident is under investigation. A local couple who spent months in immigration detention are now being recognized for their resilience. Alex Gonzalez and Jan Hidalgo, SUNY Upstate workers who came to the United States seeking asylum from Cuba, have received the Greater Syracuse Labor Council's Struggle of the Year Award. The couple says they were following the legal process to seek citizenship, but were still detained at a routine immigration appointment, spending 4 months in custody. In national news, tensions ran high Monday on day one of Project Freedom, the U.S. naval campaign aimed at guiding commercial ships through the Strait of Hormuz. Iran used cruise missiles and drones to fire at both U.S. warships and commercial vessels. According to the Trump administration, U.S. military helicopters sank 7 Iranian small boats that were targeting civilian vessels. Saudi Arabia is among the nations calling on the U.S. and Iran to de-escalate the situation. And back here in central New York, Salt City Coffee is growing beyond the Salt City. The local coffee retailer has officially opened a location in Clay. The business has a drive-through, but for now services are staying inside. There's also some exclusive Clay menu items. The drive-through is expected to open in a few weeks. In the meantime, the cafe is open Monday through Saturday. And that's what's happening this morning. I'm NBC3's Caitlin Pearson for The Dinosaur. Have a great day.
0: And in sports, for the ballparks last night in Major League Baseball, the Yankees blow out the Orioles 12-1. It was the Mets doubling up on the Rockies 4-2. And the Red Sox get by the Tigers 5-4. Over in the minors tonight, the Syracuse Mets will kick off a 6-game homestand against the Rochester Red Wings. It's Taco Tuesday night. First pitch is at 6:35 at NBT Stadium. In the NBA playoffs last night, in the East semifinals, Game 1, the Knicks blow out the 76ers 137-98, New York leading that series 1-0. In the West semifinals, Game 1, the Timberwolves get by the Spurs 104-102. Minnesota leads that series 1-0. And on the ice in the NHL Stanley Cup playoffs last night, in the East second round, Game 2, it was the Hurricanes getting by the Flyers 3-2 in overtime. Carolina leading that series 2-0. And in the West second round, Game 1, it was the Golden Knights over the Ducks 3-1. Vegas leading that series 1-0. And there you have a check on sports on the Dinosaur.
2: For today, after any early morning rain thunder, we'll have a break in the rain with clouds and some hazy sun out between 9 a.m. and 3 p.m. Then a few hit or miss storms 3 to 8 p.m. Better chance for rain and thunder after 8 p.m. Windy and warm, high of 73. Tonight, some rain and thunder 8 p.m. to midnight, then steady to light rain overnight through sunrise, low of 45. From CNY Central, I'm meteorologist Josh Kozlowski for The Dinosaur.
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0: In Auburn at the Finger Lakes, you can hear us on 106.1 and 1340 AM. 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Welcome to Tuesday, the 5th of May, and CNY Central's meteorologist Josh Kozlowski says we're going to have some hazy sunshine, windy and warm today, warmest day of the week. Enjoy it. High about 73, because tomorrow temperatures are going to be remaining in the 40s, and we're going to have occasional rain for most of the day. So, today, take advantage of it. If you need to mow your lawn or do some outside yard work, today's the day to do it. We're at 60 right now, and let's check out our list of celebrity birthdays for this Tuesday, May 5th. Singer for the group Mouth and McNeil, Maggie McNeil, turns 76 today. She had that hit, How Do You Do? I'm doing well. How are you? Guitarist for the group Air Supply, Rex Go, is 75. Pop singer Adele turns 38. And one of my favorite Superman actors, movie actor Henry Cavill, is 43. And if today is your birthday,
1: happy birthday!
0: It's 7:40.
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0: 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Here at Stanley Law, we work as a team. 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
1: If you're running around running errands or hanging out at the house on Saturday and Sunday from 10 to 3, Rich Lauber is playing the biggest hits. 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

0: 94.1, 95.3, 103.9, The Dinosaur. There you have the Spinners with John Carucci on the Dino Morning Show for this Tuesday morning. It is the 5th of May, and weather-wise, this is probably going to be one of the nicest day of the week. Yeah. Pretty much, and the warmest, too. I think we got past all this rain and thunder. I don't see that happening. But otherwise, hazy sunshine, windy and warm today, and a high in the lower 70s. Right now, we're at 60, and it's Cinco de Mayo. Yeah, the day that, I don't know. Does anybody know what it really means?
1: Today is May 5th, Cinco de Mayo. I have no idea what Cinco de Mayo means in Spanish, but I know it takes place every 5th of May. So have a great Cinco de Mayo, and be sure to enjoy a taco, whatever that is.
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7: 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Whether there's severe storms or sunny skies, I'm always working for you.
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We'll take a look at your traffic, sports, and the latest forecast from CNY Central's

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0: 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From the Inner Harbor, we are WSEN Mexico, Syracuse. 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
1: Good morning, 60 degrees at 8 o'clock, and here's what's happening this morning. We do have heavy traffic volumes at this hour. No major problems at the moment. Any problems you see on the road, be a Dino Ranger. 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
2: Good Tuesday morning. I'm NBC3's Caitlin Pearson, and here's what's happening on The Dinosaur. A former Mid-State Corrections officer pled guilty yesterday in Oneida County Court just moments before his trial was set to start. Caleb Blair was charged with murder, manslaughter, gang assault, and more in the death of inmate Messiah Nantwi. He now faces 11 years in prison when he is sentenced in June. Blair is one of 10 former COs who were charged in this case to plead guilty. Other officers, including Jonah Levi, were convicted last month of manslaughter, gang assault, conspiracy, and more. He faces 25 years in prison when he is sentenced this month. And Thomas Eck is the final former Mid-State Corrections officer to face charges in Nantwi's death. His trial is scheduled for June for manslaughter and gang assault. But special prosecutor for the case, Bill Fitzpatrick, says he did reach an agreement with Eck's attorney, and the case will likely not go to trial. The Onondaga County Sheriff's deputy who was arrested in Manlius Friday will face a suspension. Bradley McGraw-Wixon was involved in a collision while off-duty and was charged with a DWI. He's been a member of the sheriff's office as a road deputy since October of 2024. McGraw-Wixon has been suspended without pay for 30 days while the incident is under investigation. A local couple who spent months in immigration detention are now being recognized for their resilience. Alex Gonzalez and Jan Hidalgo, SUNY Upstate workers who came to the United States seeking asylum from Cuba, have received the Greater Syracuse Labor Council's Struggle of the Year Award. The couple says they were following the legal process to seek citizenship, but were still detained at a routine immigration appointment, spending 4 months in custody. In national news, tensions ran high Monday on day one of Project Freedom, the U.S. naval campaign aimed at guiding commercial ships through the Strait of Hormuz. Iran used cruise missiles and drones to fire at both U.S. warships and commercial vessels. According to the Trump administration, U.S. military helicopters sank 7 Iranian small boats that were targeting civilian vessels. Saudi Arabia is among the nations calling on the U.S. and Iran to de-escalate the situation. And back here in Central New York, Salt City Coffee is growing beyond the Salt City. The local coffee retailer has officially opened a location in Clay. The business has a drive-through, but for now, services are staying inside. There's also some exclusive Clay menu items. The drive-through is expected to open in a few weeks. In the meantime, the cafe is open Monday through Saturday. And that's what's happening this morning. I'm NBC3's Caitlin Pearson for The Dinosaur. Have a great day.
1: And in sports, for the ballparks last night in Major League Baseball, the Yankees blow out the Orioles 12-1. It was the Mets doubling up on the Rockies 4-2. And the Red Sox get by the Tigers 5-4. Over in the minors tonight, the Syracuse Mets will kick off a 6-game homestand against the Rochester Red Wings. It's Taco Tuesday night. First pitch is at 6:35 at NBT Stadium. In the NBA playoffs last night, in the East semifinals, Game 1, the Knicks blow out the 76ers 137-98, New York leading that series 1-0. In the West semifinals, Game 1, the Timberwolves get by the Spurs 104-102. Minnesota leads that series 1-0. And on the ice in the NHL Stanley Cup playoffs last night, in the East second round, Game 2, it was the Hurricanes getting by the Flyers 3-2 in overtime. Carolina leading that series 2-0. And in the West second round, Game 1, it was the Golden Knights over the Ducks 3-1. Vegas leading that series 1-0. And there you have a check on sports on the Dinosaur. 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
3: For today, after any early morning rain thunder, we'll have a break in the rain with clouds and some hazy sun out between 9 a.m. and 3 p.m. Then a few hit or miss storms 3 to 8 p.m. Better chance for rain and thunder after 8 p.m. Windy and warm, high of 73. Tonight, some rain and thunder, 8 p.m. to midnight. Then steady to light rain overnight through sunrise. Low of 45. From CNY Central, I'm meteorologist Josh Kozlowski for The Dinosaur.
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0: 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The Dinosaur, Central New York's number one station for Classic Top 40. Good morning, John Carucci on the Dino Morning Show for this Tuesday, the 5th of May. And CNY Central's meteorologist Josh Kozlowski says some hazy sunshine, windy and warm today, and a high about 73. Right now we're at 60. 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Let's check in now with Tisha Statton. Good morning, Tisha.
1: Good morning, John. Here's this morning's entertainment news on The Dinosaur. Roberta Flack, The Montreux Years, which is due out June 26th, compiles highlights from her Montreux Jazz Festival performances from 1971 to 2008. Def Leppard will release a newly mastered limited edition Greatest Hits album to coincide with their European tour this summer. It will be available on standard black vinyl and exclusive to the tour, special edition blood red marbled vinyl featuring exclusive 2026 tour edition artwork. ABC has renewed the Scrubs revival for a second season and shifting gears for a third for the 2026-27 TV season. Howard Stern is asking a court to dismiss a $2.5 million lawsuit filed by his former executive assistant, who alleges a hostile work environment and wrongful termination. In court filings, Stern's legal team argued the complaint is a sham and an attempt to extract a financial settlement. They contend the former employee signed valid non-disclosure agreements and is now trying to invalidate them. The assistant, identified as Leslie Kuhn, claims she endured chaotic working conditions while managing the Stern's household and related operations and disputes signing the agreements. Kuhn is seeking damages and the ability to speak publicly about her experience, while Stern denies wrongdoing. Peter Gabriel has released Won't Stand Down, the fifth song off his forthcoming album, O.I., in conjunction with the fifth full moon of the year, The Flower Moon. As for what it's about, he says the clue is in the title. Britney Spears has officially been hit with DUI charges related to the March incident in which she was pulled over for erratic driving and appeared disoriented. If she pleads guilty to the lesser charge of reckless driving, she won't face any jail time but will receive 12 months probation, minus time already served. Court papers say she'll be hit with what's called a wet reckless, since her blood alcohol level was relatively low and there was no accident involved. Britney will also be required to complete a DUI class and pay all state mandated fines and fees. And Taylor Swift and Travis Kelce are saying goodbye to the single life in a big way, with bachelor and bachelorette parties that sources say could cost her millions. The pair have already sat down to work out budgets for their bashes, but those budgets top out in the eight-figure range. A source close to Taylor says Taylor didn't want money to be a factor in planning these parties, so she and Travis have set a $10 million limit. However, they've made it clear to their wedding party that if more needs to be spent to ensure everything runs smoothly, that won't be an issue. Insiders say several private jets will be involved, alongside villa rentals, a large team of private staff to cater for guests, and plenty of other luxury extras. Taylor is being kept in the dark about some details for her own party, which is being planned by pals Selena Gomez and Gigi Hadid. The insider adds, Gigi and Selena both want her bachelorette party to be everything she's ever dreamed of, to the point they're losing sleep over making sure it's all flawless. And that's your entertainment news this Tuesday. I'm Tisha Stanton.
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0: 94.1, 95.3, 103.9, The Dinosaur. There's Gary Puckett and the Union Gap with John Cavucci on the Dino Morning Show. Coming up on 8:20 on this Tuesday morning, the 5th of May. And CNY Central's meteorologist Josh Kozlowski says some hazy sunshine, windy and warm today, and a high in the lower 70s. Right now we're up to 61, and let's highlight another fascinating contemplation in the latest installment of Morning Shower Thoughts.
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0: Good morning, 63 degrees at 8:30, and here's what's happening this morning. Traffic volumes are thinning out at this hour. No major problems at the moment. Any problems you see on the road, be a Dino Ranger. 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
1: Good Tuesday morning. I'm NBC3's Caitlin Pearson, and here's what's happening on The Dinosaur. A former Mid-State Corrections officer pled guilty yesterday in Oneida County Court just moments before his trial was set to start. Caleb Blair was charged with murder, manslaughter, gang assault, and more in the death of inmate Messiah Nantweet. He now faces 11 years in prison when he is sentenced in June. Blair is one of 10 former COs who were charged in this case to plead guilty. Other officers, including Jonah Levi, were convicted last month of manslaughter, gang assault, conspiracy, and more. He faces 25 years in prison when he is sentenced this month. And Thomas Eck is the final former Mid-State Corrections officer to face charges in Nantwi's death. His trial is scheduled for June for manslaughter and gang assault. But special prosecutor for the case, Bill Fitzpatrick, says he did reach an agreement with Eck's attorney, and the case will likely not go to trial. The Onondaga County Sheriff's deputy who was arrested in Manly as Friday will face a suspension. Bradley McGraw-Wixon was involved in a collision while off-duty and was charged with a DWI. He's been a member of the sheriff's office as a road deputy since October of 2024. McGraw-Wixon has been suspended without pay for 30 days while the incident is under investigation. A local couple who spent months in immigration detention are now being recognized for their resilience. Alex Gonzalez and Jan Hidalgo, SUNY Upstate workers who came to the United States seeking asylum from Cuba, have received the Greater Syracuse Labor Council's Struggle of the Year Award. The couple says they were following the legal process to seek citizenship, but were still detained at a routine immigration appointment, spending 4 months in custody. In national news, tensions ran high Monday on day one of Project Freedom, the U.S. naval campaign aimed at guiding commercial ships through the Strait of Hormuz. Iran used cruise missiles and drones to fire at both U.S. warships and commercial vessels. According to the Trump administration, U.S. military helicopters sank 7 Iranian small boats that were targeting civilian vessels. Saudi Arabia is among the nations calling on the U.S. and Iran to de-escalate the situation. And back here in central New York, Salt City Coffee is growing beyond the Salt City. The local coffee retailer has officially opened a location in Clay. The business has a drive-through, but for now, services are staying inside. There's also some exclusive Clay menu items. The drive-through is expected to open in a few weeks. In the meantime, the cafe is open Monday through Saturday. And that's what's happening this morning. I'm NBC3's Caitlin Pearson for The Dinosaur. Have a great day.
0: And in sports, for the ballparks last night in Major League Baseball, the Yankees blow out the Orioles 12-1. It was the Mets doubling up on the Rockies 4-2. And the Red Sox get by the Tigers 5-4. Over in the minors tonight, the Syracuse Mets will kick off a 6-game homestand against the Rochester Red Wings. It's Taco Tuesday night. First pitch is at 6:35 at NBT Stadium. In the NBA playoffs last night, in the East semifinals, Game 1, the Knicks blow out the 76ers, 137-98, New York leading that series 1-0. In the West semifinals, Game 1, the Timberwolves get by the Spurs, 104-102. Minnesota leads that series 1-0. And on the ice in the NHL Stanley Cup playoffs last night, in the East second round, Game 2, it was the Hurricanes getting by the Flyers 3-2 in overtime. Carolina leading that series 2-0. And in the West second round, Game 1, it was the Golden Knights over the Ducks 3-1. Vegas leading that series 1-0. And there you have a check on sports on the Dinosaur.
2: For today, after any early morning rain thunder, we'll have a break in the rain with clouds and some hazy sun out between 9 a.m. and 3 p.m. Then a few hit or miss storms 3 to 8 p.m. Better chance for rain and thunder after 8 p.m. Windy and warm, high of 73. Tonight, some rain and thunder 8 p.m. to midnight. Then steady to light rain overnight through sunrise. Low of 45. From CNY Central, I'm meteorologist Josh Kozlowski for The Dinosaur.
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0: In Baldwinsville, you can hear us on 107.5. 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Welcome to Tuesday. It's the 5th of May, Cinco de Mayo Day. And CNY Central's meteorologist Josh Kozlowski says hazy sunshine, windy and warm. High today about 73. Right now we're at 63. And it's time to check in with our pet lady. She has two pets of the day. We're going to hear about Dilly and Brandy. And I think Brandy is a fine dog, right?
1: Good morning, John and Dino friends. This is Cindy the Pet Lady, bringing you news on adoptable pets from Helping Hounds on Caswell Ave in North Syracuse. First, we have a handsome two-year-old Dalmatian named Billy. Weighing in at 48 pounds, this awesome boy does great with kids and other dogs. Our Billy is crate trained and is a perfect gentleman on a leash. In fact, he would make a perfect hiking partner as well. Billy is looking for a loving family that will add him to any activities. I hope that family is yours. Next, we have a beautiful 7-month-old Australian Shepherd named Brandy. Our Brandy is a sweet dog with the typical Australian Shepherd energy who loves to play with other dogs. She also loves attention from her humans. This puppy gets along great with just about anyone. Our beautiful Brandy will thrive in a loving home that will help her become her best self as she learns how the world works with her new loving family. Again, please contact Helping Hounds on Caswell Ave in North Syracuse. And come and see our pets of the day, Billy and Brandy. And remember, may life treat you the way that you treat animals. This is Cindy the Pet Lady wishing you a great Dino Tuesday.
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0: 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And keep listening for that Dinosaur Cash Song of the Day. 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When you hear it, be ready to be caller 10 to win your share of thousands of dollars we're giving away here at the Dinosaur. Have yourself a great Tuesday. I'll be back tomorrow morning at 6 on the Dino Morning Show, along with the latest news and information from NBC3's Caitlin Pearson and the latest weather forecast from CNY Central's meteorologist Violet Skyber to get your day started. And please, whatever you do, stay safe and be nice to each other.
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And more information on that coming up. Good morning, a Tuesday. Tony Falico. Here's Blondie on The Dinosaur.

0: 94.1, 95.3, 103.9, the Dinosaur, the live stream, dinofm.com, Steppenwolf, Born to be Wild. Oh, yeah. Get your motor running. Come on now. It's after 10 o'clock. It's Tony Falico. It's about 10:20. Good morning. Here we are. It's Tuesday, May the 5th. Looks like the weather's going to keep us inside or at least off the golf course for today. We got that forecast coming up just a couple minutes. Hey, Meals on Wheels, Eastern Onondaga County in need of volunteer drivers. The areas include Syracuse, DeWitt, Manlius, Fayetteville, Lafayette, Pompey, also Tully and Fabius. If you are interested, check out the website, meals.org, or give them a call at 315-478-5948. That's Meals on Wheels. And thank you from the Dinosaur.
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5: 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Whether there's severe storms or sunny skies, I'm always working for you.
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0: 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Mostly cloudy, scattered showers today. Windy, 75. Tonight, clouds 45. And then for tomorrow, overcast. 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

0: 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Big weekend at the theaters for movies. The Devil Wears Prada 2 coming in at number one over the weekend. Worldwide, the movie took in $233.6 million. Holy Toledo. The Michael Jackson movie Michael came in second.
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0: 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Number one for Classic Top 40, that's Bobby Hebb and Tony Falco. Looks like mostly cloudy, scattered showers in the forecast today. A little windy, we'll be at 75 today and then cooler tomorrow. 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

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That's on my list for this hour. Stick around, good stuff. Here's John Mellencamp on The Dinosaur.

0: 94.1, 95.3, 103.9, the dinosaur, the most listened to music on the planet. That's Mellow Yellow and Donovan. It sounds like the color of a crayon, Mellow Yellow. Tony Falico Tuesday, the Midday Mayor, here till 3 o'clock this afternoon. We do have Red Cross Blood Drive going on today, 1 till 6 o'clock. 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
14: 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Whether there's severe storms or sunny skies, I'm always working for you.
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0: 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For today, mostly cloudy. Scattered showers likely. Windy, 75. Tonight, clouds 45. And then for tomorrow, overcast, showers cooler.

I've heard people say that too much of anything is not good for you, baby. But I don't know about that. As many times as we've loved and we've shared love and made love, it doesn't seem to me like it's enough. It's just not enough, baby.

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0: In Rome and Oneida, Sylvan Beach, Canastota, Chittenango, too. It's 103.7, and thanks for flipping to The Dinosaur, the breakout hit for Sonny and Cher. Song written by Sonny Bono. I Got You, Babe. Spent 3 weeks at number one on Billboard's Hot 100 back in 65 and sold over a million copies, too. Good song. Tony Falico, Thursday morning, Joe Stanley with John Carucci on the Dino Morning Show. 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

0: 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John Carucci announces the Dinosaur Song of the Day when you hear it played before 7 o'clock in its entirety. 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

0: 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There you go, Frank Valli, the Four Seasons. They called her Dawn. It's Tony Palico. This Thursday, May 7th, Palermo Community Church, they're going to hold a chicken and biscuit dinner. Dine in or take home chicken, gravy, biscuits, mashed potatoes, dessert too. 4:30 until 6 o'clock at the Palermo Church, County Route 35 up in Fulton. The dinosaur cares.
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0: Well, here we go for today. Mostly cloudy, scattered showers, likely windy, 75. Tonight, clouds, 45 today for tomorrow. Overcast, showers, cooler, mid-50s.

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0: 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Falico in the chair right here next to the big tower here till 3 o'clock this afternoon. 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That's right. Latest pictures of our studio guests, our stops while over town. Pictures up there of this past weekend's Crawfish Festival. Maybe you see yourself on there if you're down there. Contest reminders on there, too. 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
4: 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I'm not just giving you a weather forecast. I'm making sure you know if the kids need a jacket or shorts. Whether there's severe storms or sunny skies, I'm always working for you.
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0: 94.1, 95.3, 103.9. The Dinosaur, where your favorite classic top 40 song could put some cash in your pocket. The money is in the music. Tell me something good. There's Rufus and the Midday Mayor, Tony Falico. So glad you're here. Top five most stressful jobs, according to the website Stacker. All right, here we go. Number five, judges or magistrate judges. And then we've got a tie, telephone operators and anesthesiologist assistants. Number two, film and video editors. Number one, check this out, urologist? What? I thought it would be like nurses or doctors. How about DJs? We're probably pretty far down on the list, like maybe 100. No stress here, just classic top 40. And more on the way. Stay close.
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0: 94.1, 95.3, 103.9, the Dinosaur, number one for Classic Top 40, they're the Monkees. Glad you're along for a Tuesday workday. It's Tony Falico. Summer season opener this Thursday, May 7th, day after tomorrow, for the Fayetteville Farmers Market, where they move the market outdoors for the summer, right there at Town Center Fayetteville this Thursday, 11 till 7. Check it out. The Dinosaur cares.
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0: 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Tony Falco heading for three today at 3 o'clock this afternoon, the ride home, the big sound around town with Bob Brown. He's got the Dino Drive. Bob has the traffic beginning right at 3:20, so you can have a safe ride home with Bob Brown. 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
1: 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Kinney Drugs.

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Tony Falco, here's Peter Gabriel.

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0: 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And Tony Falco to Tuesday afternoon. Coming up this Saturday, May the 9th, Lamps and Grange. They're going to host a Belgian waffle breakfast. Boy, these are good. Right at the Grange on Fenner Road in Baldwinsville, 8 till 11 this Saturday. 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

0: Hey, now you can hear us all over Fulton at 99.7 FM. 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

0: 94.1, 95.3, 103.9, The Dinosaur, playing the biggest hits on the planet. That's Jimmy Ruffin. I'm Tony Falico. He's Bob Brown, ready to jump in the chair. He's got the ride home for you coming up next. Bob Brown for the ride home, 3 till 7 on The Dinosaur. The
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How you doing? Kimasabe 308 with Bob Brown on this Cinco de Mayo. Coming up this hour, America, Elton John, Van Morrison, plus our first check of your dinosaur traffic. Here's Abba.

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0: Here's a look at traffic on the Dino Drive.
1: It's 3:20, time for our first check of your dinosaur traffic. Construction has reduced to one lane on 41 South between Kirkville Road and 690. Watch for single lane alternating traffic on Route 31 between County Route 208 East and Damon Road. And construction has South Bay Road South closed between Pine Grove Road and East Circle Drive. And you're reduced to one lane on 41 South between Northern Boulevard and Route 298. Otherwise, you can expect your normal delays at Linden Corners, Route 92, Carrier Circle, and the on-ramps to 690 and 81.
0: If you see traffic building up, be a Dino Ranger. Afternoons 3 to 7. 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
1: Windy and warm, chance of showers for this afternoon. Rain and thunder tonight, a little 45 for your Wednesday. Rain, much cooler, a high of only in the 40s. 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

0: 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That's Crazy World of Arthur Brown, 3:37. 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

0: 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Van Morrison, 352 with Bob Brown and the NBA tonight. Cleveland is at Detroit at 7 o'clock. Oklahoma City hosts the Lakers at 8:30 at the ballparks. The Yankees host Texas at 7:05. Mets are at Colorado at 8:40. And the Syracuse Mets home with Rochester tonight at 6:35 for Taco Tuesday on this Cinco de Mayo.
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Jackson Brown, the Eagles, Paul McCartney, This Day in Music History. 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

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On this day in music history, May 5th, 1977, the Commodores released this classic hit. It's Easy on The Dinosaur.

0: Here's a look at traffic on the Dino Drive.
1: It's 4:20, time for another check of your dinosaur traffic. Construction has you reduced to one lane on 41 South between Kirkville Road and 690. Watch for single lane alternating traffic on Route 31 between County Route 208 East and Damon Road. Construction has the South Bay Road south closed between Pine Grove Road and East Circle Drive. And reduced to one lane on 481 South between Northern Boulevard and Route 298. Otherwise, you can expect your normal delays at Linden Corners, Route 92, Carrier Circle, and the on-ramps to 690 and 81.
0: If you see traffic building up, be a Dino Ranger. Afternoons 3 to 7. 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
1: Windy and warm, chance of a shower this afternoon. Rain and some thunder tonight, a low 45 for Wednesday. Rain much cooler, high in the 40s. It's 71.

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4: 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Whether there's severe storms or sunny skies, I'm always working for you.
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Welcome to the Diner Drive at 5. Still to come this hour, The Spinners, Seals and Crofts, Elton John, plus more, the biggest hits on the planet. Here's Bryan Adams.

0: 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That's Marvin Gaye. It's 522 with Bob Brown, and your favorite classic top 40 song could put some cash in your pocket. The money is in the music on the dinosaur.
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0: 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Windy and warm with a few showers for your ride home this afternoon. Rain tonight and low of 45. Wednesday, rain and much cooler with a high only in the 40s. 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

0: 101.1, 95.3, 103.9, the Dinosaur, Paul McCartney, 552 with Bob Brown and the NBA tonight. The Cleveland is at Detroit at 7 o'clock. Oklahoma City hosts the Lakers at 8:30. At the ballparks, the Yankees host Texas at 7:05. The Mets are in Colorado at 8:40. And Syracuse Mets at home with Rochester at 6:35 for Taco Tuesday on the Cinco de Mayo.
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4: 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Whether there's severe storms or sunny skies, I'm always working for you.
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Good evening, 607 with Bob Brown on your Tuesday night. Still to come this hour, Al Wilson, John Lennon, Eric Clapton, plus today's classic cut, features Earth, Wind, and Fire.

0: 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Verdeen White comments on Clive Davis, who signed the band to Columbia Records in the early 70s.
1: We started at Warner's, and then Clive came after us, which was great working with him for the time he was at CBS.
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0: 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NCIS is on CBS. 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And the 2026 NBA playoffs are on NBC.
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0: Breezy with on-again, off-again showers throughout the night. A low 45 for Wednesday. Pop up another wet one, rain and cooler, a high in the 40s. 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

0: 94.1, 95.3, 103.9, the dinosaur number one for classic top 40 Temptations. 638 with Bob Brown. 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Former NBC News anchor Brian Williams is 67. Actor Henry Cavill is 43. And singer Adele turns 38 today.
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0: 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You have a great night, Kemosabe. Stay dry. We'll be back at it tomorrow afternoon at 3.
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0: 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Kylie Summers playing the biggest hits.
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0: 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Researchers have found a sweet spot on the clock for craving calories. For most of us, it's somewhere between 3 and 3:30 in the afternoon. That's when our energy takes a big dip and takes our willpower with it. Atkins diet nutritionist Linda O'Byrne says that they surveyed 1,250 dieters, and that mean, not-so-lean craving time worked out to be precisely at 3:23 p.m. Knowing that, perhaps you can plan to be occupied with something so you won't be tempted to eat at that time.
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1: 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The latest baby naming trend? Using last names as first names. Some of the popular names include Sutton, Miller, Ellis, or Brooke. People like surnames because there's an endless number of them to choose from.

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0: 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Perhaps you've heard the old advice, if you're nervous in front of an audience, picture them in their underwear. Well, the next time your boss screams at you, picture him or her as a two-year-old. Ann Creamer, author of It's Always Personal, says that it really works. By taking a step back and imagining a tyrant as a child having a temper tantrum, you'll feel empowered. She says, although we can't change other people's behavior, we do have control over how we react to it. And we're much less likely to be intimidated by a two-year-old.
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